Big Hits, Cool 105, The Eurythmics, and Sweet Dreams. Kicking off the 8 o'clock hour, rock set, orchestral maneuvers in the dark, and the Culture Club coming up. It's the Fine Young Cannibals right now. She drives me crazy. Cool 105.

Big Hits, Cool 105. Rock said it must have been love. It's your more music Monday evening. Got some showers on the way, maybe even starting tonight. Full forecast coming up. The Culture Club and Madonna on the way, too. It's orchestral maneuvers in the dark right now. If you leave, Cool 105.

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1: Big Hits School 105, Madonna and Vogue here on your More Music Monday evening. Don't forget, on Wednesday, John Brooks going to spin the wheel of meat again and give someone the chance to win a specialty meat pack of more than a dozen pounds of your favorite cuts from Greg's Meat Market in Middlebury. We're talking top sirloin and pork tenderloin and bacon and sweet sausage, and it's making my mouth water just thinking about it, but unfortunately, I cannot win, but you can. Tune in to John Brooks Wednesday morning during the More Music Morning Show. He's going to spin the wheel of meat, and who knows, maybe it's you that's grilling all summer long. Stay tuned. The big hits will continue. We get your weather forecast coming up. Music from Bon Jovi, Joan Jett, Michael Jackson on the way, too.

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9: Showers diminish tonight, the low 67, and then for tomorrow, scattered showers and thunderstorms, the high 81. Tomorrow night, rain turns steady for many areas, the low 66. And Wednesday, we've got steady rain most of the day. Heaviest the farther south you go. Could be talking about several inches of rain. Mostly beneficial, but there may be some flash flood issues south, the high 73. The rain turns lighter by Thursday with a high of 74. I'm NBC5 Chief Meteorologist Tyler Jankowski.

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Big hits going off by Michael Jackson, Black or White. It's your More Music Monday evening. The Cars and Gloria Estefan coming up right now. It's Kenny Loggins at Footloose, School of Five.

0: Big Hits Cool 105. Gloria Estefan doing the, what was that? Was that Vicky Sue Robinson that did Turn the Beat Around? I don't even remember. It doesn't matter. It's a great tune. Joey D taking you through your more music Monday evening. Stay tuned. We got more big hits coming up. Prince and Janet Jackson next.
1: 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And we hustled. In the 80s, we were breaking. And freezing. In the 90s, we raved.

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Showers diminish tonight, the low 67, and then for tomorrow, scattered showers and thunderstorms, the high 81. Tomorrow night, rain turns steady for many areas, the low 66. And Wednesday, we've got steady rain most of the day. Heaviest the farther south you go. Could be talking about several inches of rain. Mostly beneficial, but there may be some flash flood issues south, the high 73. The rain turns lighter by Thursday with a high of 74. I'm NBC5 Chief Meteorologist Tyler Jankowski.

Big hits, Cool 105. Can you believe these Simple Minds did not want to record that song? It's Don't You Forget About Me, kicking off the 9 o'clock hour. Lead singer Jim Kerr's then-girlfriend, Chrissy Hynde, talked him into it. I bet they're glad she did. Of course, that was the theme song to The Breakfast Club. But I digress. Into the 9 o'clock hour we go with DeBarge. It's the rhythm of the night. Cool 105.

0: Big Hits Coen 05, Ricky Martin, Living La Vida Loca, and your More Music Monday evening. 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More Big Hits coming up from Kenny Loggins, Eddie Money, and the SOS Band next.
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Showers diminish tonight, the low 67, and then for tomorrow, scattered showers and thunderstorms, the high 81. Tomorrow night, rain turns steady for many areas, the low 66. And Wednesday, we've got steady rain most of the day. Heaviest the farther south you go. Could be talking about several inches of rain. Mostly beneficial, but there may be some flash flood issues south, the high 73. The rain turns lighter by Thursday with a high of 74. I'm NBC5 Chief Meteorologist Tyler Jankowski.

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Take your time, do it right. Need more music Monday evening. Might see some showers tonight. It's definitely going to rain tomorrow night and probably all day Wednesday. Full forecast is coming up.

Big Hits, Cool 105, Uncle Crocker with Dobie Gray. It's Drift Away and your more music Monday evening. I'm Joey D saying goodnight. It's time for me to get out of here. Have a great rest of your Monday and stay tuned. The Big Hits, of course, will continue. ABBA, Taylor Dane, Emotions, and Earth, Wind & Fire all coming up.

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10: Champlain Valley weather.
11: Showers diminish tonight, the low 67, and then for tomorrow, scattered showers and thunderstorms, the high 81. Tomorrow night, rain turns steady for many areas, the low 66, and Wednesday we've got steady rain most of the day. Heaviest the farther south you go.

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14: Showers diminish tonight, the low 67, and then for tomorrow, scattered showers and thunderstorms, the high 81. Tomorrow night, rain turns steady for many areas, the low 66, and Wednesday we've got steady rain most of the day. Heaviest the farther south you go. Could be talking about several inches of rain, mostly beneficial, but there may be some flash flood issues south, the high 73. The rain turns lighter by Thursday with a high of 74. I'm NBC

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14: Showers diminish tonight, the low 67, and then for tomorrow, scattered showers and thunderstorms, the high 81. Tomorrow night, rain turns steady for many areas, the low 66. And Wednesday, we've got steady rain most of the day. Heaviest the farther south you go. Could be talking about several inches of rain. Mostly beneficial, but there may be some flash flood issues south, a high 73. The rain turns lighter by Thursday with a high of 74. I'm NBC5 Chief Meteorologist Tyler Jankowski.

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13: Showers diminish tonight, the low 67, and then for tomorrow, scattered showers and thunderstorms, the high 81. Tomorrow night, rain turns steady for many areas, the low 66, and Wednesday, we've got steady rain most of the day. Heaviest the farther south you go. Could be talking about several inches of rain. Mostly beneficial, but there may be some flash flood issues south, the high 73. The rain turns lighter by Thursday with a high of 74. I'm NBC5 Chief Meteorologist Tyler Jankowski.

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11: Showers diminish tonight, the low 67, and then for tomorrow, scattered showers and thunderstorms, the high 81. Tomorrow night, rain turns steady for many areas, the low 66. And Wednesday, we've got steady rain most of the day. Heaviest the farther south you go. Could be talking about several inches of rain. Mostly beneficial, but there may be some flash flood issues south, the high 73. The rain turns lighter by Thursday with a high of 74. I'm NBC5 Chief Meteorologist Tyler Jankowski.

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7: Showers diminish tonight, the low 67, and then for tomorrow, scattered showers and thunderstorms, the high 81. Tomorrow night, rain turns steady for many areas, the low 66. And Wednesday, we've got steady rain most of the day. Heaviest the farther south you go. Could be talking about several inches of rain. Mostly beneficial, but there may be some flash flood issues south, the high 73. The rain turns lighter by Thursday with a high of 74. I'm NBC5 Chief Meteorologist Tyler James.

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9: Scattered showers and thunderstorms expected today, the high 81. Those showers and storms will turn into more of a steady rain tonight with a low of 66, and that rain is steady most of tomorrow. Several inches of rain for many of us, less north, more south, the high 73. Could be a flash flood concern south, most of this, though, beneficial. By Thursday, the rain turns lighter, little sun late, the high 74. I'm NBC5 Chief Meteorologist Tyler Jankowski.

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Scattered showers and thunderstorms expected today, the high 81. Those showers and storms will turn into more of a steady rain tonight with a low of 66, and that rain is steady most of tomorrow. Several inches of rain for many of us, less north, more south, the high 73. Could be a flash flood concern south, most of this though beneficial. By Thursday, the rain turns lighter, little sun late, the high 74. I'm NBC5 Chief Meteorologist Tyler Jankowski.

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8: Champlain Valley weather.
9: Scattered showers and thunderstorms expected today, the high 81. Those showers and storms will turn into more of a steady rain tonight with a low of 66, and that rain is steady most of tomorrow. Several inches of rain for many of us, less north, more south, the high 73. Could be a flash flood concern south, most of this, though, beneficial. By Thursday, the rain turns lighter, little sun late, the high 74. I'm NBC5 Chief Meteorologist Tyler Jankowski.

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5: Go.
6: Scattered showers and thunderstorms expected today, the high 81. Those showers and storms will turn into more of a steady rain tonight with a low of 66, and that rain is steady most of tomorrow. Several inches of rain for many of us, less north, more south, the high 73. Could be a flash flood concern south, most of this though beneficial. By Thursday, the rain turns lighter, little sun late, the high 74. I'm NBC5 Chief Meteorologist Tyler Jankowski.

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6: Champlain Valley weather.
7: Scattered showers and thunderstorms expected today, the high 81. Those showers and storms will turn into more of a steady rain tonight with a low of 66, and that rain is steady most of tomorrow. Several inches of rain for many of us, less north, more south, the high 73. Could be a flash flood concern south, most of this, though, beneficial. By Thursday, the rain turns lighter, little sun late, the high 74. I'm NBC5 Chief Meteorologist Tyler Jankowski.

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7: Scattered showers and thunderstorms expected today, the high 81. Those showers and storms will turn into more of a steady rain tonight with a low of 66, and that rain is steady most of tomorrow. Several inches of rain for many of us, less north, more south, the high 73. Could be a flash flood concern south, most of this, though, beneficial. By Thursday, the rain turns lighter, little sun late, the high 74. I'm NBC5 Chief Meteorologist Tyler Jankowski.

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6: Scattered showers and thunderstorms expected today, the high 81. Those showers and storms will turn into more of a steady rain tonight with a low of 66, and that rain is steady most of tomorrow. Several inches of rain for many of us, less north, more south, the high 73. Could be a flash flood concern south, most of this though beneficial. By Thursday, the rain turns lighter, little sun late, the high 74. I'm NBC5 Chief Meteorologist Tyler Jankowski.

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7: Go, go, go, go, go.
8: Scattered showers and thunderstorms expected today, the high 81. Those showers and storms will turn into more of a steady rain tonight with a low of 66, and that rain is steady most of tomorrow. Several inches of rain for many of us, less north, more south, the high 73. Could be a flash flood concern south, most of this, though, beneficial. By Thursday, the rain turns lighter, little sun late, the high 74. I'm NBC5 Chief Meteorologist Tyler Jankowski.

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Hi there, John Brooks here with the More Music Morning Show for a Tuesday morning, 28th day of July. Another day kind of like yesterday. Full forecast details coming up in minutes. Hang up.

0: Big Hits Cool 105. Tomorrow we got Wheel of Meat. And speaking of meat, this weekend, the second annual Michigan Fest celebration in Plattsburgh. It did this last year, and it was a huge success. People had a great time. 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
4: Scattered showers and thunderstorms expected today, the high 81. Those showers and storms will turn into more of a steady rain tonight with a low of 66, and that rain is steady most of tomorrow. Several inches of rain for many of us, less north, more south, the high 73. Could be a flash flood concern south, most of this though beneficial. By Thursday, the rain turns lighter, little sun late, the high 74. I'm NBC5 Chief

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Kids Cool 105 Champlain Valley forecast. You like yesterday? We got another one just like it today. Another nice morning. Maybe some showers and thunderstorms in here this afternoon. We'll get you a full update on that forecast coming up next couple minutes. Here's Madonna.

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1: Think it's cool. 105 Miami Sound Machine. More music morning show. Good morning, John Brooks here. It is a Tuesday morning, 28th day of July. We got your headlines coming up. We've got an update on that forecast, and Journey rolls out next.
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7: Good morning from NBC 5 News. I'm Erica Love. A man accused of killing a woman in Colchester will go to trial in February of next year. Police say Elijah Capena met Haley Collier online last year and stabbed her multiple times when she came to his home. In court yesterday, lawyers agreed to start jury selection in February of 2027. The city of South Burlington broke ground on a new pedestrian bridge over Interstate 89, connecting Williston Road to Dorset Street. The first phase is scheduled to be finished in 2028. You could win $1,000 for shopping local in Plattsburgh. Starting Saturday, participants will download a passport from the Plattsburgh Pulse website and collect stamps from stores they visit to enter the raffle. The winner will be announced during 4th of Friday on August 28th. President Trump has two key meetings today, one with Israel's prime minister and another with Ukraine's president. Right now, Trump faces pressure to end an unpopular joint war with Israel against Iran. Meanwhile, Ukraine wants to secure U.S. sanctions against Russia. For NBC 5 News, I'm Erica Love.
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8: Scattered showers and thunderstorms expected today, the high 81. Those showers and storms will turn into more of a steady rain tonight with a low of 66, and that rain is steady most of tomorrow. Several inches of rain for many of us, less north, more south, a high 73. Could be a flash flood concern south, most of this, though, beneficial. By Thursday, the rain turns lighter, little sun late, the high 74. I'm NBC5 Chief Meteorologist Tyler Jankowski.
1: It is partly sunny, 66 in Plattsburgh, 67 in Burlington, and that's what's happening now. More music and

It's Cool 105. Good morning. It is 6:06. Well, last night was a complete sellout at Centennial Field for the Vermont Lake Monsters, and it was hot dog hysteria, and 10,400 hot dogs were consumed last night. That's an all-time record for that promotion.

0: Step 609. Good morning. John Brooks here with the More Music Morning Show. Well, on the news this morning, they say that the diverging diamond interchange at exit 16 is going to near completion very soon here. And it doesn't look like it. When I drive by, I'm like, this thing's best. But they say it's getting close. It's getting close. It'll be like one of those things where miraculously we all go to bed at night and we wake up in the morning and there it is. That's what I have to assume. We still have people who can't navigate exit 17, so there's that. How many people get into the right-hand lane like they're getting off onto Jasper Mine Road, and then they get into the area where it's right turn only, and they go all the way to the end, and then they jog left into the left-hand lane to go straight? That's it. One of these days, I just might not get out of the way. I just to see what the surprise on their face. Oh, it's so well marked, too. I don't blame the state on this. I mean, it's marked. It's marked from, if you're coming up Route 7 to Chimney Corners, if you're coming down Route 7 to Chimney Corners, if you're getting on, the road itself is marked. There's signs like every 20 feet. And they're just shocked. They're just shocked that they are not going to stay in that lane. It's just blows my mind. All right. Scattered showers, thunderstorms around today. High today, 81. Those showers will give way to a steady rain overnight tonight. Low of 66. Tomorrow, cloudy, rainy, high of 73. Thursday, rain slowly tapers off. Some late day sun on Thursday with a high of 74. But we are finally getting that rain. Everybody's been saying, you know, we need some rain. You're going to get it. Right now, it's 66 in Plattsburgh, 67 in Burlington.
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guys, the rain thing, scattered showers, thunderstorms today, but it becomes really steady overnight tonight, and then steady all day tomorrow, and then steady for a chunk of Thursday.

0: Big Hits, Cool 105. Those are the Thompson Twins. 6:24. Good morning. John Brooks here with the More Music Morning Show. Got your headlines, got your forecast, got Duran Duran on the way next.
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3: Good morning from NBC 5 News. I'm Erica Love. A man accused of killing a woman in Colchester will go to trial in February of next year. Police say Elijah Capena met Haley Collier online last year and stabbed her multiple times when she came to his home. In court yesterday, lawyers agreed to start jury selection in February of 2027. The city of South Burlington broke ground on a new pedestrian bridge over Interstate 89, connecting Williston Road to Dorset Street. The first phase is scheduled to be finished in 2028. You could win $1,000 for shopping local in Plattsburgh. Starting Saturday, participants will download a passport from the Plattsburgh Pulse website and collect stamps from stores they visit to enter the raffle. The winner will be announced during 4th of Friday on August 28th. President Trump has two key meetings today, one with Israel's prime minister and another with Ukraine's president. Right now, Trump faces pressure to end an unpopular joint war with Israel against Iran. Meanwhile, Ukraine wants to secure U.S. sanctions against Russia. For NBC 5 News, I'm Erica Love.
4: Scattered showers and thunderstorms expected today, the high 81. Those showers and storms will turn into more of a steady rain tonight with a low of 66, and that rain is steady most of tomorrow. Several inches of rain for many of us, less north, more south, the high 73. Could be a flash flood concern south, most of this, though, beneficial. By Thursday, the rain turns lighter, little sun late, the high 74. I'm NBC5 Chief Meteorologist Tyler Jankowski.
0: Right now, partly cloudy, 66 in Plattsburgh, 67 in Burlington, and that's what's happening. Now, more music and Duran Duran.

0: Love that song. 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Scattered showers and thunderstorms today. High today, 81. Right now, partly sunny. It is 66 in Plattsburgh, 67 degrees in Burlington. Birthdays next.
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0: 6:42, time for birthdays and anniversaries. It is Tuesday, 28th day of July, 2026. Happy birthday, Brenda Owen in Vergennes, Fred Sunderman in Burlington, and Jerry Small in Milton. Happy birthday, Isabel Cohen, Cherubusco, Nikki Paradise in Colchester, and Pete Bushy in Enosburg Falls. Happy birthday, Ray Savage in South Burlington, Robert Brew Jr. in Cambridge, Russell Manchester in Fairfax. Happy birthday, Steve Merchant, Rouse's Point, and Vicky Benjamin, in Essex Junction. Celebrity birthdays from all in the family. Sally Struthers, 79. Former 60 Minutes and CBS newsman Scott Pelley, 69. Lori Loughlin from Full House and The Big House, she's 62. And from Saved by the Bell and that magnificent cinematic masterpiece, Showgirls, Elizabeth Berkley is turning 54 years old today. And it was on this day in 1979 that Michael Jackson entered the room.

0: Big Hits, Cool 105, Jennifer Page. More music, morning show, sports yesterday. Red Sox doubled up on the A's 4-2. Yanks beat the White Sox 9-5. Mets beat the Braves 14-3. And your Vermont Lake Monsters in front of a sellout crowd at Centennial Field last night, chowing down on 10,400 francs from McKenzie. That's an all-time record for hot dog hysteria, by the way. The Lake Monsters beat the Westfield Starfires 13-8. That series continues tonight at the ballpark. 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
4: Champlain Valley weather.
5: Scattered showers and thunderstorms expected today, the high 81. Those showers and storms will turn into more of a steady rain tonight with a low of 66, and that rain is steady most of tomorrow. Several inches of rain for many of us, less north, more south, the high 73. Could be a flash flood concern south, most of this, though, beneficial. By Thursday, the rain turns lighter, little sun late, the high 74. I'm NBC5 Chief Meteorologist Tyler Jankowski.
0: Right now, fair skies, 66 in Plattsburgh, 67 degrees.

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0: Big Hits Cool 105S. No doubt. Don't speak. It is 7:09. Good morning. John Brooks here with the More Music Morning Show. It is Tuesday morning, 28th day of July. Big doings coming up this weekend in, well, I keep saying Plattsburgh. It's really Morrisonville. The second annual Michigan Fest celebration. Now, this is going to be a lot of fun for those of you who like hot dogs. And apparently you are legion because of what happened last night at Centennial Field where 10,400 McKenzie Franks were sold. That's an all-time record, by the way. If you didn't get your fill or you didn't get to the ballpark last night, Michigan Fest this weekend. Local food trucks and vendors serving up all kinds of Michigans. 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I don't know what else there is to learn. It just seems like it all, doesn't it? Anyway, scattered showers, thunderstorms around today, high of 81. Steadier rains move in tonight, low of 66. Tomorrow's going to be cloudy, rainy all day long, high of 73. Thursday, that rain slowly tapers off, some late-day sunshine poking out with a high of 74. Right now, it's mostly sunny and not a bad-looking morning around the Champlain Valley. I would tell you the temperature if the computer just didn't have that stupid spinny wheel. Oh, there it is. 68 in Plattsburgh, 71 in Burlington.
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0: John Brooks. Good morning. It is 7:13. Sunshine, 71 degrees. Here's

0: 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The Go-Go's, Tommy Two-Tone, Cher, and more coming up.
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3: Good morning from NBC 5 News. I'm Erica Love. A man accused of killing a woman in Colchester will go to trial in February of next year. Police say Elijah Capena met Haley Collier online last year and stabbed her multiple times when she came to his home. In court yesterday, lawyers agreed to start jury selection in February of 2027. The city of South Burlington broke ground on a new pedestrian bridge over Interstate 89, connecting Williston Road to Dorset Street. The first phase is scheduled to be finished in 2028. You could win $1,000 for shopping local in Plattsburgh. Starting Saturday, participants will download a passport from the Plattsburgh Pulse website and collect stamps from stores they visit to enter the raffle. The winner will be announced during 4th of Friday on August 28th. President Trump has two key meetings today, one with Israel's prime minister and another with Ukraine's president. Right now, Trump faces pressure to end an unpopular joint war with Israel against Iran. Meanwhile, Ukraine wants to secure U.S. sanctions against Russia. For NBC 5 News, I'm Erica Love.
4: Scattered showers and thunderstorms expected today, the high 81. Those showers and storms will turn into more of a steady rain tonight with a low of 66, and that rain is steady most of tomorrow. Several inches of rain for many of us, less north, more south, a high 73. Could be a flash flood concern south, most of this, though, beneficial. By Thursday, the rain turns lighter, little sun late, the high 74. I'm NBC 5 Chief Meteorologist Tyler Jankowski.
0: Right now we've got some sunshine, 69 in Plattsburgh, 72 in Burlington, and that's what's happening now. More music and Tommy.

0: Cool 105, that is Cher, is Believe. It's 7:40, it's the More Music Morning Show. So we got a note from Dan Dowling yesterday that the Red Cross is declaring a nationwide blood emergency. The supply is very, very low. If there's any kind of emergency or, you know, I hate to say it, emergency surgery, and you need blood, the supply is very low. Not just here, but everywhere. They're looking for folks to make donations. Today, they're set up at St. Catherine of Siena Church in Shelburne, noon to 5. They're at the Morrisville VFW today from 11:30 to 4:30 tomorrow. Greater Burlington YMCA starting at 8 in the morning. 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Scattered showers, thunderstorms back in here this afternoon. High today, 81. Right now, it's 69 in Plattsburgh, 72 in Burlington.
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7: In Addison, Vermont is the John Strong Mansion Museum. 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During the Revolutionary War, John Strong fought in the regiment of Ethan Allen's brother, Ira Allen. His wife, Agnes, stayed home with their 3 children in Addison. Tragedy struck when Agnes caught wind of British forces on their way to burn down her home. Luckily, Agnes and the children escaped before the British arrived and were able to reunite with John in Dorset. The Strongs rebuilt their Addison estate 20 years after the war, and it is now the John Strong Mansion Museum.
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0: 7:52, more Music Morning Show. John Brooks here. Sports yesterday, the Red Sox doubled up on the Oakland A's 4-2. It was Yanks over the White Sox 9-5. And the Mets hammered the Braves 14-3. Meanwhile, in front of a sellout crowd at Centennial Field, in which over 10,400 Mackenzie Franks were sold and consumed, the Lake Monsters beat the Westfield Starfires 13-8. They're still at home tonight. Check it out.
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4: Champlain Valley weather. Scattered showers and thunderstorms expected today, the high 81. Those showers and storms will turn into more of a steady rain tonight with a low of 66, and that rain is steady most of tomorrow. Several inches of rain for many of us, less north, more south, a high 73. Could be a flash flood concern south, most of this though beneficial. By Thursday, the rain turns lighter, little sun late, the high 74. I'm NBC5 Chief Meteorologist Tyler Jankowski.
0: Right now, hazy sunshine, 69 in Plattsburgh, and 72 degrees in Berkeley.

0: 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Most fun way to kick off your workday. Forecast today, scattered showers, thunderstorms around town. High today, 81. Those showers give way to a steadier rain overnight tonight. Goes down to 66. Tomorrow is going to be cloudy, rainy. High only getting up to 73. And Thursday, that rain slowly moves on out of here. Some late day sun possible with a high of 74. Right now, we've got some hazy sunshine, 69 in Plattsburgh. It's 72 in Burlington.
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0: Big Hits, Cool 105, Michael Jackson on the 80s at 8. The most fun way to kick off your workday, 823. Got your headlines, an update on that forecast, rain on the way, along with ABC and Whitney and more. Hang on.
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3: Good morning from NBC 5 News. I'm Erica Love. A man accused of killing a woman in Colchester will go to trial in February of next year. Police say Elijah Capena met Haley Collier online last year and stabbed her multiple times when she came to his home. In court yesterday, lawyers agreed to start jury selection in February of 2027. The city of South Burlington broke ground on a new pedestrian bridge over Interstate 89, connecting Williston Road to Dorset Street. The first phase is scheduled to be finished in 2028. You could win $1,000 for shopping local in Plattsburgh. Starting Saturday, participants will download a passport from the Plattsburgh Pulse website and collect stamps from stores they visit to enter the raffle. The winner will be announced during 4th of Friday on August 28th. President Trump has two key meetings today, one with Israel's prime minister and another with Ukraine's president. Right now, Trump faces pressure to end an unpopular joint war with Israel against Iran. Meanwhile, Ukraine wants to secure U.S. sanctions against Russia. For NBC 5 News, I'm Erica Love.
4: Scattered showers and thunderstorms expected today, the high 81. Those showers and storms will turn into more of a steady rain tonight with a low of 66, and that rain is steady most of tomorrow. Several inches of rain for many of us, less north, more south, the high 73. Could be a flash flood concern south, most of this though beneficial. By Thursday, the rain turns lighter, little sun late, the high 74. I'm NBC 5 Chief Meteorologist Tyler Jankowski.
0: Right now, some hazy sunshine, 73 in Plattsburgh, 74 in Burlington, and that's what's happening now. 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

0: somebody. I'm a firm believer that by the time you reach 40, 45, if you're a guy, you shouldn't be dancing at all. This is a, and if you do feel the need, as Bruce Springsteen says, you should be dancing in the dark.
1: 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Around here, we talk a lot about what makes something truly American. 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
2: 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A Chevy Silverado!
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1: They said it better than I ever could, because Chevy isn't just an American brand, it's American history, built in the same spirit as the families who drive it. 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My colleagues would agree.
2: Yeah!
1: Around here, Chevy is not just about trucks, it's about family. 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
2: let's drive! 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

0: band out of Los Angeles, that is Animotion. Their biggest hit, Obsession. Six members of the band, that would be five mullets and a girl. That's that's what you need to know about them. All right, it's the 80s, a most fun way to kick off your workday. We got your forecast details and more good 80s stuff on the way from Billy Ocean next.
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6: Scattered showers and thunderstorms expected today, the high 81. Those showers and storms will turn into more of a steady rain tonight with a low of 66, and that rain is steady most of tomorrow. Several inches of rain for many of us, less north, more south, the high 73. Could be a flash flood concern south, most of this though beneficial. By Thursday, the rain turns lighter, little sun late, the high 74. I'm NBC5.

Big Hits Cool 105 Champlain Valley forecast. Got a little sun poking through those clouds. Scattered showers, thunderstorms today. High today, 81. Cloudy, rainy all day tomorrow. High of 73. Thursday, rain getting on out of here. Some late day sun with a high of 74. Right now, cloudy skies. It is 73 in Plattsburgh, 74 Burlington. David Lee Roth.

Big hits, cool 105. Tomorrow's going to be cloudy and ugly and rainy and wet. And man, do we need it, right? A good day to sit at home or in the car and contemplate your wheel of meat winning strategy tomorrow.

0: Kiss Cool 105. That is Mariah Carey. I am John Brooks with the More Music Morning Show. 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
12: Champlain Valley weather.
13: Scattered showers and thunderstorms expected today, the high 81. Those showers and storms will turn into more of a steady rain tonight with a low of 66, and that rain is steady most of tomorrow. Several inches of rain for many of us, less north, more south, the high 73. Could be a flash flood concern south, most of this though beneficial. By Thursday, the rain turns lighter, little sun late, the high 74. I'm NBC5 Chief Meteorologist Tyler Jankowski.
0: Increasing clouds, 73 Plattsburgh, 74 in Burlington.

Big Hits Cool 105. Champlain Valley forecast. Scattered showers, thunderstorms around today. High of 81. Tonight, showers give way to a steady rain overnight with a low of 66. Tomorrow's going to be cloudy and pretty much raining all day long with a high of 73. Right now, it's 73 in Plattsburgh, 74 degrees in Burlington.

Big Hits, Cool 105, Gloria Estefan on the More Music Morning Show. I am John Brooks. We'll do it again tomorrow morning. Don't forget, Wheel of Meat Wednesday tomorrow. 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
7: Scattered showers and thunderstorms expected today, the high 81. Those showers and storms will turn into more of a steady rain tonight with a low of 66, and that rain is steady most of tomorrow. Several inches of rain for many of us, less north, more south, the high 73. Could be a flash flood concern south, most of this, though, beneficial. By Thursday, the rain turns lighter, little sun late, the high 74. I'm NBC5 Chief Meteorologist Tyler Jankowski.
8: 73 in Plattsburgh, 74 in Burlington.

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11: Scattered downpours and thunderstorms develop later this afternoon with highs in the upper 70s to low 80s. Rain continues to spread in tonight, especially on the Green Mountain spine by tomorrow morning, the low 66 staying mild and muggy. The high just 73 tomorrow, but it features widespread periods of rain, heavy at times, with the chance for flash flooding in far southern Vermont, mainly south of Killington, towards the Mass border. And then we slowly taper the showers off Thursday morning. Should be brighter in the afternoon, the high 74. I'm NBC5 meteorologist Ben Frechette.

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It's called Techxiety. 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

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The Cool Lunchtime Jam on Big Hits Cool 105. 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The Cool Lunchtime Jam today, noon to one. We've got your forecast, Pat Benatar, Billy Joel on the way.

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4: Champlain Valley weather.
5: Scattered downpours and thunderstorms develop later this afternoon with highs in the upper 70s to low 80s. Rain continues to spread in tonight, especially on the Green Mountain spine by tomorrow morning, the low 66 staying mild and muggy. The high just 73 tomorrow, but it features widespread periods of rain, heavy at times, with the chance for flash flooding in far southern Vermont, mainly south of Killington, towards the Mass border. And then we slowly taper the showers off Thursday morning. Should be brighter in the afternoon, the high 74. I'm NBC5 meteorologist Ben Frechette.

0: 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What's cool and happening noon to 5 today? 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
10: Champlain Valley weather. Scattered downpours and thunderstorms develop later this afternoon with highs in the upper 70s to low 80s. Rain continues to spread in tonight, especially on the Green Mountain spine by tomorrow morning, the low 66 staying mild and muggy. The high just 73 tomorrow, but it features widespread periods of rain, heavy at times, with the chance for flash flooding in far southern Vermont, mainly south of Killington, towards the Mass border. And then we slowly taper the showers off Thursday morning. Should be brighter in the afternoon, the high 74. I'm NBC5 meteorologist Ben Frechette.

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scattered downpours and thunderstorms develop later this afternoon with highs in the upper 70s to low 80s. Rain continues to spread in tonight, especially on the Green Mountain spine by tomorrow morning, the low 66 staying mild and muggy. The high just 73 tomorrow, but it features widespread periods of rain, heavy at times, with the chance for flash flooding in far southern Vermont, mainly south of Killington, towards the Mass border. And then we slowly taper the showers off Thursday morning. Should be brighter in the afternoon, the high 74. I'm NBC5 meteorologist Ben Frechette.

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I am so excited. 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

0: Sink and the Cool Lunchtime Jam, the coolest way to spend your lunch break on Big Hits Cool 105. 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
8: Champlain Valley weather.
9: Scattered downpours and thunderstorms develop later this afternoon with highs in the upper 70s to low 80s. Rain continues to spread in tonight, especially on the Green Mountain spine by tomorrow morning, the low 66 staying mild and muggy. The high just 73 tomorrow, but it features widespread periods of rain, heavy at times, with the chance for flash flooding in far southern Vermont, mainly south of Killington, towards the Mass border. And then we slowly taper the showers off Thursday morning. Should be brighter in the afternoon, the high 74. I'm NBC5 meteorologist Ben Frechette.

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6: Champlain Valley weather.
7: Scattered downpours and thunderstorms develop later this afternoon with highs in the upper 70s to low 80s. Rain continues to spread in tonight, especially on the Green Mountain spine by tomorrow morning. The low 66 staying mild and muggy. The high just 73 tomorrow, but it features widespread periods of rain, heavy at times, with the chance for flash flooding in far southern Vermont, mainly south of Killington, towards the Mass border. And then we slowly taper the showers off Thursday morning. Should be brighter in the afternoon, the high 74. I'm NBC5 meteorologist Ben Frechette.

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Lexi's Midnight Runners on Big Hits Cool 105. 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

0: Tom, Big Hits, Cole 105. Does flirting with ChatGPT count as cheating? 24% of us say yes, absolutely. Some people get appreciative of ChatGPT's help that they shower it with thank yous because we don't want to be annihilated. Others are so impressed they want to ask it out for drinks. So, more people are kind of hooking up with their computer in more ways than one. Yeah, it's more common amongst younger adults than older folks. In fact, 27% of Gen Zers say they have had some naughty conversations with an AI chatbot. We are lonely as a society. Yeah, got to get out more, definitely. Get some fresh air. We've got your forecast, more music from Phil Collins, John Mellencamp, and Crowded House on the way.
1: Hi, it's Corey with McGee Chevrolet of Middlebury. Around here, we talk a lot about what makes something truly American. The things that make it feel like home, like tradition. So I decided to ask my colleagues a simple question. What's American to you?
2: Baseball! Hot dogs! Apple pie! A Chevy Silverado!
1: I think my colleagues were onto something, so I went back and I asked them another question. What does Chevy mean to you?
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1: They said it better than I ever could, because Chevy isn't just an American brand, it's American history, built in the same spirit as the families who drive it. From parents to kids, from first bikes in the truck bed, to fishing poles in the back, to road trips that turn into memories you'll talk about for years. My colleagues would agree.
2: Yeah!
1: Around here, Chevy is not just about trucks, it's about family. 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
2: let's drive! Yeah!

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4: Champlain Valley weather.
5: Scattered downpours and thunderstorms develop later this afternoon with highs in the upper 70s to low 80s. Rain continues to spread in tonight, especially on the Green Mountain spine by tomorrow morning, the low 66 staying mild and muggy. The high just 73 tomorrow, but it features widespread periods of rain, heavy at times, with the chance for flash flooding in far southern Vermont, mainly south of Killington, towards the Mass border. And then we slowly taper the showers off Thursday morning. Should be brighter in the afternoon, the high 74. I'm NBC5 meteorologist Ben Frechette.

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6: Champlain Valley weather. Scattered downpours and thunderstorms develop later this afternoon with highs in the upper 70s to low 80s. Rain continues to spread in tonight, especially on the Green Mountain spine by tomorrow morning, the low 66 staying mild and muggy. The high just 73 tomorrow, but it features widespread periods of rain, heavy at times, with the chance for flash flooding in far southern Vermont, mainly south of Killington, towards the Mass border. And then we slowly taper the showers off Thursday morning. Should be brighter in the afternoon, the high 74. I'm NBC5 meteorologist Ben Frechette.

on the spotlight with the 80s at 8 with John Brooks tomorrow morning. Good afternoon. It is time for our shameless walk to the Keurig, your Java Jolt from Pat Benatar on Cool 105.

Bon Jovi and Big Hits, Cool 105. John Bon Jovi had to cut his 8th show abruptly at Madison Square Garden due to a sinus infection. Made things up a little bit on the 9th show, had a cameo appearance from the Boss, Bruce Springsteen, joining him on his final leg of that tour at Madison Square Garden. Here's Paul McCartney, Michael Jackson on Big Hits, Cool 105.

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8: Scattered downpours and thunderstorms develop later this afternoon with highs in the upper 70s to low 80s. Rain continues to spread in tonight, especially on the Green Mountain spine by tomorrow morning, the low 66 staying mild and muggy. The high just 73 tomorrow, but it features widespread periods of rain, heavy at times, with the chance for flash flooding in far southern Vermont, mainly south of Killington, towards the Mass border. And then we slowly taper the showers off Thursday morning. Should be brighter in the afternoon, the high 74. I'm NBC5 meteorologist Ben Frechette.

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Which one is it? 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

0: Hadawayam, Big Hits, Cole 105. I'm out the door. Mark Knight coming in. He's got the drive at 5. More music for your ride home. Your forecast, Blondie in excess, and Mark Knight, he's next.
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7: Scattered downpours and thunderstorms develop later this afternoon with highs in the upper 70s to low 80s. Rain continues to spread in tonight, especially on the Green Mountain spine by tomorrow morning, the low 66 staying mild and muggy. The high just 73 tomorrow, but it features widespread periods of rain, heavy at times, with the chance for flash flooding in far southern Vermont, mainly south of Killington, towards the Mass border. And then we slowly taper the showers off Thursday morning. Should be brighter in the afternoon, the high 74. I'm NBC5 meteorologist Ben Frechette.

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Kids Cool 105, more music tribe homework night in with you on this Tuesday afternoon. Got a forecast coming up the next couple of minutes here. Good showers and storms around in spots. National Weather Service just putting out a severe thunderstorm warning. Parts of northern Franklin County. St. Albans, pretty good downpour making its way towards Georgia and Milton. We'll get an update on the forecast coming up.

Big Hits Cool 105 Science. That's what she blinded me with, Thomas Dolby. Forecast coming up the next couple of minutes here. Showers and storms around rest this afternoon. Some of those was pretty good downpours in spots. Update here shortly. 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

Big Hits Cool Pot 05, Dangerous. There, that is Roxette. It's the Morning Music Drive. Hallmark Knight in with you on this Tuesday afternoon. As promised, we'll get that forecast in a moment here. We've seen some showers and storms and pretty good downpours in some spots this afternoon. National Weather Service with that severe thunderstorm warning, which remains in effect until 4 o'clock for a good chunk of Franklin County, Grand Isle County in there as well. Raining hard in and around St. Albans right now with the thunder and the flashes of lightning as well. And actually pushing off to the north. Yeah, these storms moving south to north this afternoon. So Swanton, Highgate, Alberg, all in the path of this storm. And more to come, it sounds like, over the next couple of days. We'll get details here next.

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7: National Weather Service continues that severe thunderstorm warning for parts of Franklin County. That storm that was over St. Albans moving to the north now. So parts of Swanton, Highgate Springs, Alberg. In the path of this storm over the next little while, also some pretty good downpours, too, across southern Chittenden County, South Hinesburg, Huntington, getting in on some downpours right now. Same thing in and around the Starksboro area. Sounds like that continues for the next couple of days. 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
9: Scattered downpours and thunderstorms develop later this afternoon with highs in the upper 70s to low 80s. Rain continues to spread in tonight, especially on the Green Mountain spine by tomorrow morning, the low 66 staying mild and muggy. The high just 73 tomorrow, but it features widespread periods of rain, heavy at times, with the chance for flash flooding in far southern Vermont, mainly south of Killington, towards the Mass border. And then we slowly taper the showers off Thursday morning. Should be brighter in the afternoon, the high 74. I'm NBC5 meteorologist Ben Frechette.
7: And a flood watch in effect, too, for Essex County, New York, and Addison County, Vermont, and Point South. From there, it is 80 degrees right now in both Plattsburgh and Burlington.

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Wednesday, your chance to win that specialty meat pack of more than a dozen pounds of your favorite cuts from Greg's Meat Market in Middlebury. 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

forecast, the showers and storms around for the rest of this afternoon. Some folks have already gotten wet with some pretty good downpours and the thunder and lightning too in spots. Threat continues into tonight, actually tomorrow and into Thursday as well. Get the full update from the team at NBC5 coming up. 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

0: Big Hits Cool 105, Big Mountain. But in 1994, fresh sound of that Peter Frampton classic from the 70s. It's the More Music Drive Home along with Mark Knight. We'll get a forecast in a moment. Showers and storms around the rest of this afternoon. Not everybody sees them, but where they do pop up, gets awfully wet pretty quickly and loud, too, with some thunder and lightning around. We'll get details here in a moment. Hoping the weather holds for baseball tonight over at Centennial. The Lake Monsters and the Westfield Starfires again. 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
0: All right, well, we were going to jump in with the traffic and delays between Kennedy Drive between Kimball Avenue and Williston Road, but just got the word from South Burlington Police it's reopened now, so it'd been down to one lane in that area, but sounds like a little smoother now. Kennedy Drive in South Burlington between Kimball and Williston. Good time to remind you, though, that if you see something going on, be part of the Cool Road Crew, 802-863-1051. 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
8: A few downpours and thunderstorms possible this evening, with more rain coming overnight. By tomorrow morning, the low temperature 66. The high tomorrow just 73, but it comes with periods of rain, heavy at times, with flash flooding possible south of Killington, towards the Massachusetts border. We do not expect any issues in the Champlain Valley, but still 1 to 2 inches of rain possible by the end of the day. Showers will slowly wind down by Thursday morning, the low 63. By Thursday afternoon, the sun starts to come out with a high of 74. I'm NBC5 meteorologist Ben Frechette.
0: Pretty good downpours along Route 7 south of Burlington through Shelburne and Charlotte, and same thing along the interstate south from Burlington through Williston towards Richmond. 81 in Plattsburgh. It is 79 degrees right now in Burlington.

Big Hits Cool 105 forecast. The showers and storms, pretty good downpours too in spots through the rest of this afternoon. And tonight, tomorrow sounds like too. We'll get the full update here.

Big Hits Cool 105, walking on sunshine there. That's Katrina and the Wave. Some folks seeing the sunshine this afternoon, others seeing the liquid sunshine. We've seen the showers and storms around for some, and more of the same here over the next couple of days. Get an update.

0: Big Hits Cool 105, right on track, Breakfast Club. It's the More Music Drive, Hallmark Night in with you on this Tuesday afternoon. Mellencamp coming up, got the Bengals and Rod Stewart more here in a moment, and a little more than a half hour out from the Drive at 5, looking forward to that as well. Rain this afternoon, we'll get the forecast in a moment here. We've seen the showers and storms, it's been coming down pretty good in a lot of spots along the interstate right now. North from Burlington to Milton, raining pretty hard, same thing along Route 7, obviously through that area. And more of that to come. A lot of these storms moving south to north this afternoon. So something that you don't see that often. But wet for many on the drive home. We'll get details on what's up here next.
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7: Champlain Valley weather.
8: A few downpours and thunderstorms possible this evening with more rain coming overnight. By tomorrow morning, the low temperature 66. The high tomorrow just 73, but it comes with periods of rain, heavy at times, with flash flooding possible south of Killington towards the Massachusetts border. We do not expect any issues in the Champlain Valley, but still 1 to 2 inches of rain possible by the end of the day. Showers will slowly wind down by Thursday morning, the low 63. By Thursday afternoon, the sun starts to come out with a high of 74. I'm NBC5 meteorologist Ben Frechette.
0: It is 79 in Plattsburgh and 70 degrees after the rain in Burlington.

Big Hits Cool 105 Bengals and the More Music Drive Home News Weather Traffic. If you see it happening, be part of the Cool Road Crew. 802-863-1051 gets you into the studio here. You know, some pretty good downpours and spots for some of the drive home. Hopefully that's not causing too many problems. Keep a watch on that.

Big Hits Cool 105. It's the More Music Drive Home Drive at 5. Coming up top of the hour, looking forward to that. A wet 1-2 for many folks this afternoon. Those showers that were in the Burlington area a little while ago moving north. And St. Albans, Swanton getting in on the downpours again. Second time here this afternoon. But the update from the team at NBC5 coming up.

0: It's Cool 105 All-Star at Smash Mouth in the Morning Music Drive Home along with Mark Knight. Had somebody call and ask about the Vermont Lake Monsters tonight. Are they playing baseball? And we've heard no different yet. It was pouring in Burlington just a little while ago, but the rains let up. So I think they'll be okay for now. And if a shower moves through, they put the tarp on and wait a little bit and get back to play. So Lake Monsters tonight at Centennial Field at 5:30. Gates open for the 6:35 first pitch against the Westfield Starfires. 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Still a lot of baseball to go this summer at Centennial. 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
0: Got some showers and storms around this afternoon, some of them with some pretty heavy downpours. Saw one through move through the Burlington area, maybe an hour ago or so. It's moved off to the north into northern Franklin County, but northern Clinton County with some downpours, too. And it sounds like that trend continues rest of tonight and actually into the next couple of days as well. 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
7: Champagne Valley weather.
8: Few downpours and thunderstorms possible this evening, with more rain coming overnight. By tomorrow morning, the low temperature 66. The high tomorrow just 73, but it comes with periods of rain, heavy at times, with flash flooding possible south of Killington towards the Massachusetts border. We do not expect any issues in the Champlain Valley, but still 1 to 2 inches of rain possible by the end of the day. Showers will slowly wind down by Thursday morning, the low 63. By Thursday afternoon, the sun starts to come out with a high of 74. I'm NBC5 meteorologist Ben Frechette.
0: It is 79 in Plattsburgh and 72 in Burlington.

Big Hits Cool 105, Simple Minds, kicking off today's drive at 5, getting home with the biggest hits on the radio, Daryl Hall, John Oates. Keep it rolling here on this Tuesday afternoon. Taylor Dane coming up too, Eddie Grant, Prince, Natalie Imbruglia, and more. It's all next in the drive at 5 with Big Hits Cool 105.

Big Hits Cool 105. That's Taylor Dane on the drive at 5. Got a forecast coming up the next couple of minutes here. Some showers and storms around the rest of tonight. Actually, already seen some this afternoon. Thunder and lightning for some of the downpours, too. Looks like that threat right for the next couple of days. We'll get details from NBC5 here coming up.

0: Kent's Cool 105 Tour, Natalie Imbruglia. More Music Drive Home, the Drive at 5 here on a Tuesday afternoon along with Mark Knight. Looking forward to the weekend and the second annual Michigan Fest celebration in Plattsburgh. 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Proceeds going to benefit the Plattsburgh Battlefield Memorial Gateway Project. 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So should be a lot of fun at the Clinton County Fairgrounds just outside Plattsburgh in Morrisonville on Saturday. It all starts at noon. We've got more on Michigan Fest up on our website, WKOL.com.
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7: Few downpours and thunderstorms possible this evening, with more rain coming overnight. By tomorrow morning, the low temperature 66. The high tomorrow just 73, but it comes with periods of rain, heavy at times, with flash flooding possible south of Killington towards the Massachusetts border. We do not expect any issues in the Champlain Valley, but still 1 to 2 inches of rain possible by the end of the day. Showers will slowly wind down by Thursday morning, the low 63. By Thursday afternoon, the sun starts to come out with a high of 74. I'm NBC5 meteorologist Ben Frischette.
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Get a forecast for you coming up the next couple of minutes here. Rain around not only here tonight, but down in the New York City area as well. Mets and Braves postponed to play a doubleheader tomorrow at Centennial Field, at City Field, rather, in New York. Red Sox and Athletics tonight on the West Coast, and the Yankees and White Sox in Chicago.

0: It's the Morning Music Drive. Home mentioned the Red Sox Yankees in action tonight. Mets rained out down at Citi Field in New York. Lake Monsters still set for a 6:35 first pitch tonight over at Centennial Field. Haven't heard no different from the field. So I think try to get this game in tonight. Whether they finish it or not is a different story. But they're shooting to get started at 6:35. Youth sports night tonight at the ballpark as teams from across the area come together for a fun night of baseball, including a pregame parade and a meet and greet and catch on the field after the game as well. Lake Monsters tonight at Centennial Field. If you can't make it to the game, though, remember we've got it on our sister station, AM 1230 WJOY. Coverage starts at 6:30. And still a bunch of baseball to come in Burlington this summer. Much more on what's going on at the ballpark at VermontLakeMonsters.com.
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7: A few downpours and thunderstorms possible this evening with more rain coming overnight. By tomorrow morning, the low temperature 66. The high tomorrow just 73, but it comes with periods of rain, heavy at times, with flash flooding possible south of Killington towards the Massachusetts border. We do not expect any issues in the Champlain Valley, but still 1 to 2 inches of rain possible by the end of the day. Showers will slowly wind down by Thursday morning, the low 63. By Thursday afternoon, the sun starts to come out with a high of 74. I'm NBC5 meteorologist Ben Frischette.
0: It is 73 in Plattsburgh and 73 degrees in Burlington.

Big Hits Cool Pot 05. It's the More Music Drive Home. Kenny Loggins in the Cars kicking off the new hour. Chicago keeps it rolling here. Big one off their Chicago 17 album from 85.

Big Hits Cool 105 Human League forecast: the showers and storms, pretty good downpours in spots too. We've already seen that this afternoon. Sounds like it continues into tonight and tomorrow too. Eventually clearing out. It sounds like the weekend going to be a little bit better. It'll be nice. Details here coming up. Big Hits Cool 105.

0: Big Hits Cool 105, Love Fool. That's the Cardigans. Got Eric Carmen coming up. Prince, the Backstreet Boys, and more here in the next couple of minutes. Got to check on that forecast for you as well. Coming up later this week, big old indoor tag sale at Our Lady of Grace Church in Colchester. That's Friday from 8 to 2. Got a little bit more on that. And other cool happenings this weekend. The weekend, I'll up on our website, WKOL.com. 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
12: A few downpours and thunderstorms possible this evening with more rain coming overnight. By tomorrow morning, the low temperature is 66. The high tomorrow just 73, but it comes with periods of rain, heavy at times with flash flooding possible south of Killington towards the Massachusetts border. We do not expect any issues in the Champlain Valley, but still 1 to 2 inches of rain possible by the end of the day. Showers will slowly wind down by Thursday morning, the low 63. By Thursday afternoon, the sun starts to come out with a high of 74. I'm NBC5 meteorologist Ben Frechette.
0: It is 73 in Plattsburgh and 73 degrees in Burlington.

Big Hits Cool 105, Hungry Eyes here. That's Eric Carmen. More music drive home, rolling along here on a Tuesday evening. Tomorrow, Wheel of Meat Wednesday. Yeah, your chance to pick up one of those specialty meat packs. More than a dozen pounds of your favorite cuts from Greg's Meat Market in Middlebury. Yeah, you put it together, pick your favorites. First, you gotta win, though. Tomorrow, the More Music Morning Show, it's the Wheel of Meat with John Brooks on Cool 105.

Big Hits Cool 105. Take on me, aha! Big number one hit for the group there from 85. They just heard from Centennial Field. Tonight's game rained out between the Vermont Lake Monsters and the Westfield Starfires. Didn't sound like they're going to be making it up either. This was Westfield's last trip to town today, and they don't have any more common off days. Westfield pretty far down in the standings, too. Don't think it'll matter with the playoffs. And tonight's a Lake Monsters game canceled at Centennial Field because of the rain. Get our forecast coming up the next couple of minutes here. Sounds like the rain going to continue over the next couple of days. More on What's Up from NBC5 here coming up.

0: 98, Big Hits, Cool 105, Backstreet Boys. Big one for the guys there from the summer of 1998. All right, Mark Knight, have a good night. See you tomorrow at 3 o'clock. Joe Lorenzo is next. He's got more music for you coming up on this Tuesday night. Tina Turner in the new hour, plus Genesis, REO, Speedwagon, Bon Jovi, Daryl Hall, John Oates, and more coming up after 7 o'clock.
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few downpours and thunderstorms possible this evening, with more rain coming overnight. By tomorrow morning, the low temperature 66. The high tomorrow just 73, but it comes with periods of rain, heavy at times, with flash flooding possible south of Killington towards the Massachusetts border. We do not expect any issues in the Champlain Valley, but still 1 to 2 inches of rain possible by the end of the day. Showers will slowly wind down by Thursday morning, the low 63. By Thursday afternoon, the sun starts to come out with a high of 74. I'm NBC5 meteorologist Ben Frechette.

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Whatever that is. It's like a smell you can't hear. I don't quite get it, but great tune. It's your More Music Tuesday evening. Tina Turner coming up. Johnny Eats Jazz right now. It's Shattered Dreams, Cool 105.

Big Hits Cool 105, Tina Turner. It's the best on your More Music Tuesday evening. Got some rain coming, as I'm sure you've heard. Your full forecast is on the way. The Beach Boys and Exposé coming up, too. It's REO Speedwagon right now. Can't fight this feeling. Big Hits Cool 105.

0: Big Hits, Co-105 Exposé. It's the point of no return on your More Music Tuesday evening. I'm Joey D taking over, and I'm at the point of no return of playing big hits for you, at least until 10. Bon Jovi, Brian Adams, and Hall & Oates all coming up. Get your full weather forecast on the way, too.
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11: A few downpours and thunderstorms possible this evening, with more rain coming overnight. By tomorrow morning, the low temperature is 66. The high tomorrow just 73, but it comes with periods of rain, heavy at times, with flash flooding possible south of Killington towards the Massachusetts border. We do not expect any issues in the Champlain Valley, but still 1 to 2 inches of rain possible by the end of the day. Showers will slowly wind down by Thursday morning, the low 63. By Thursday afternoon, the sun starts to come out with a high of 74. I'm NBC5 meteorologist Ben Frechette.

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It's Out of Touch. On your more music, Thursday evening. Shower's going to continue tonight and tomorrow night, and probably even on Thursday. Full forecast coming up for Gasly right now. 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

0: Tickets, call 105. I love that tune. It's almost as much as I love the Spice Girls. It's Hey, You'll Be There on your More Music Tuesday evening. I'm Joey D. Unfortunately, that love was unrequited. What are you going to do? Let's talk about John Brooks for a second and his propensity to play big hits from the 1980s in the 8 o'clock hour every weekday. We call it the 80s at 8. You just call it plain awesome. Tomorrow he's going to have a top 10 hit from Billy Joel from 1986, plus another top 10 hit from 1983 that was first written in 1927. I think I know what that is. I think that's Taco's song. 80s at 8 is brought to you in part by Newton's Decorating Center in St. Albans, your complete decorating store. 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Stay tuned. The big hits will continue. We get your weather forecast coming up. It is ugly, to say the least. Eddie Money, John Parr, and Irene Cara on the way, too.
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10: Champlain Valley weather. A few downpours and thunderstorms possible this evening with more rain coming overnight. By tomorrow morning, the low temperature 66. The high tomorrow just 73, but it comes with periods of rain, heavy at times with flash flooding possible south of Killington towards the Massachusetts border. We do not expect any issues in the Champlain Valley, but still 1 to 2 inches of rain possible by the end of the day. Showers will slowly wind down by Thursday morning, the low 63. By Thursday afternoon, the sun starts to come out with a high of 74. I'm NBC5 meteorologist Ben Frechette.